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0: Summer is almost over. Kids all over the Joy FM community are trying to squeeze that last bit of summer fun into these dwindling days. Parents are reminded every time they walk into any store that the new school season is just around the corner and there's a laundry list of school supplies to buy. 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But relax. There's still a few more moments to be had, and a few more memories to be made. Helping you find joy until the last second of summer. 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

0: You can feel it in the air. You can see it in the aisles. You can hear it in the home. It's coming. The beginning of school. But there's still joy to be had. Even though you're starting up another year of school bells, school lunch, and school schedules, let's hold on to those summer vibes. With the right song at the right time and meeting you right where you are, helping you find joy. 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
1: 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And I listened to it on my way to work. I listened to it on my way home. And on those stressful days where I feel like I'm at my limit, you just play the perfect song at the perfect time. And the Joy FM has really helped me keep my faith, helped me keep my joy. And I just love it. And I just want to tell you guys, thank you. Keep doing what you're doing.
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0: 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I know, but hey, no need to panic. 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
2: I've been working in or around the National Football League for more than 40 years. First as a player for the Pittsburgh Steelers and San Francisco 49ers, then as a coach for the Steelers, Kansas City Chiefs, Minnesota Vikings, Tampa Bay Buccaneers, and Indianapolis Colts. And now as a broadcast analyst for NBC. In that time, I've seen some pretty crazy behavior. I've also seen a lot of great things. Selfless acts of courage and compassion. Our actions and attitudes impact those we live and work with. And it all goes back to four simple principles that spell soul: selflessness, ownership, unity, and larger purpose. 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
1: I found a Joy FM 3 years ago when I first came into recovery. 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I listen to it on my way home. And on those stressful days where I feel like I'm at my limit, you just play the perfect song at the perfect time. And the Joy FM has really helped me keep my faith, helped me keep my joy. And I just love it. And I just want to tell you guys, thank you. Keep doing what you're doing.
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0: This is the Joy FM, and I'm Sandy. So yeah, I've got some family in upstate New York, and I gotta say, the summers up there are really beautiful. I mean, the rolling hills, the cornfields, the red barns, very peaceful, the weather, low humidity. They've got like 60s and 70s right now. Well, the other day, my family went out for ice cream, and they saw 10 deer off in the distance. Isn't that beautiful?
1: You can feel it in the air. You can see it in the aisles. You can hear it in the home. It's coming. The beginning of school. But there's still joy to be had. Even though you're starting up another year of school bells, school lunch, and school schedules, let's hold on to those summer vibes. With the right song at the right time and meeting you right where you are, helping you find joy. 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
2: Hi, this is Greg Yoder from Keys for Kids with a Parent Minute. 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Obviously, that doesn't exist. 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
3: You can respond to this program at parentminute.org.

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0: 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But when you're needing some peace, we're here. 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

0: Tonight on the Joy FM, we're sharing scriptures that are encouraging us this summer. I'm Sandy. Got a message here from Janet, and she is holding on to a promise from actually the words that Jesus spoke. He said, "Whoever comes to me, I will never turn away." And we find that in John chapter 6, verse 37. Beautiful promise. Thanks for sharing, Janet.
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0: Hey, it's Sandy at the Joy FM. Yeah, there have been times when I have read a Bible verse and it just seems to jump off the page. Maybe you've experienced that too. Well, Rick wrote to tell me that the Bible verse he's finding encouragement in this summer is Hebrews chapter 11, verse 1. It says, "Faith is being sure of what we hope for and certain of what we do not yet see." I love it. Sometimes we have to see through the eyes of faith. Thank you for sharing, Rick.
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0: Matthew West on the Joy FM. I'm Sandy, and coming up, some great songs for you. Francesca Battistelli with the Holy Spirit song, that's on the way. Also, Big Daddy Weave, and we're going to pray together too. Stay with us.
1: 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But relax. 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Helping you find joy until the last second of summer. 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

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First of all, and this is a big one, make sure you have enough snacks. 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
1: 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So maybe your family has some summertime birthdays. I'm Sandy, and we do in our family. Both of my kids have June birthdays. So my son, he loves Nerf guns. And without me knowing, his uncle bought him a box of 1,000 Nerf darts for his birthday. 1,000 of them. And they are everywhere. I'm finding those Nerf darts in the fruit bowl, in the flower beds, even in the laundry basket. They are everywhere.
2: 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You can see it in the aisles. You can hear it in the home. It's coming. The beginning of school. 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With the right song at the right time and meeting you right where you are, helping you find joy. 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
4: 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Or, hypothetically speaking, of course, are you more like my family, bickering, some timeouts on the way, and never on time? Warm up for worship with Michelle Talone. It is a great way to get your heart and your mind ready for church. It's every single Sunday right here on the Joy FM. Of course, we can't help you with getting to church on time, but maybe you'll have a smile on your face.

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1: 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For Family Life Blended, I'm Ron Deal.
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0: That's Josiah Queen on the Joy FM, and I'm Sandy. So all through the night, we have been sharing scripture to encourage and comfort and bring peace. And one of the promises we've been looking at is from Psalm 145, and here's what it says. I want to give it to you to take into your day. The Lord is compassionate and gracious, slow to anger, and overflowing with love. 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
2: Good morning. Taking a look in your Wednesday morning news. SpaceX is planning to test launch its massive Starship rocket Thursday evening from the pad in Starbase, Texas. The mission was previously planned for July 16th, but was scrubbed at the last minute because of an issue with several of the rocket's engines. Taylor Farms is recalling iceberg lettuce in 27 states over possible contamination with psychosporiasis. The voluntary recall covers potentially tainted shredded iceberg product sold in states including Alabama, Florida, Tennessee, and Georgia. Drinking up to 5 cups of coffee a day is generally safe for most adults. That's according to the American Heart Association's new study that also suggests that regularly consuming caffeinated coffee without added sugars, flavors, or cream was linked to a lower risk of type 2 diabetes, heart disease, stroke, and heart failure. I'm Jules with your Info to Go on the Joy FM.
3: Mostly sunny and hot on the Sun Coast today with highs in the mid-90s. Slight chance of an afternoon thunderstorm before it clears tonight. More humidity and lows getting back to the mid-70s.
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2: Here's what's in the news. Tesla is expanding its driverless robo-taxi service in Florida, adding Orlando and Tampa to the program that already includes Miami. The expansion comes as Tesla and other companies race to grow autonomous transportation services across Florida and the rest of the country. The Equal Employment Opportunity Commission is voting to end a rule that requires companies to show diversity in the workplace. The 60-year-old rule requires companies with 100 employees or more to report workplace demographics. The U.S. has reported the most measles cases in 35 years so far this year. The country has reported 2,295 cases, which surpasses last year's total and is the highest annual count since the disease was eliminated in the U.S. in 2000. More than 90% of infections occurred in people who were unvaccinated or whose status was unknown. I'm Jules with your Info to Go on the Joy FM.
3: Mostly sunny and hot on the Sun Coast today with highs in the mid-90s. Slight chance of an afternoon thunderstorm before it clears tonight. More humidity and lows getting back to the mid-70s.
0: Summer. It can get loud. The plans. The people. Even the pace. But when you're needing some peace, we're here. Shut off the world and turn on Joy. The soundtrack to your summer. 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
2: Here's what's in the news. OpenAI says one of its artificial intelligence systems hacked into another AI company's servers on its own. The company, in what they called an unprecedented cyber incident, said its AI model gained unauthorized access to tech startup Hugging Face's servers. OpenAI and Hugging Face are working together to solve the issue. New research shows that excess body fat could be linked to more than a tenth of all cancers. The study out of the UK showed that where the fat is stored in the body could play an important role in developing certain types of cancer. The Marion County Sheriff's Office is the first in the country to receive a potential database match from a new rapid DNA testing program. Before the new program, the average wait for DNA results in violent crime investigations was 170 days and 466 days.

0: in nonviolent cases. I'm Jules with your info to go on the Joy FM.
1: Mostly sunny and hot on the Sun Coast today with highs in the mid-90s. Slight chance of an afternoon thunderstorm before it clears tonight. More humidity and lows getting back to the mid-70s.
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2: Good morning. Here's what's in the news. Tropical storm Bertha is on its way to Texas. The National Hurricane Center says Bertha is now about 100 miles southwest of New Orleans and moving toward East Texas with sustained winds of 45 miles per hour. The storm is expected to make landfall in Texas sometime this afternoon and move further inland this evening. The Secret Service has launched more than 10,000 investigations this year into threats against those it protects. Director Sean Curran described the 40% increase over last year as off the charts, citing an increasingly volatile environment. Chick-fil-A is investigating a hack of its rewards program app. The hack may have exposed customer names, email addresses, partial card numbers, and membership numbers. The company implemented forced logouts of affected accounts and removed store payment methods. I'm Jules with your info to go on the Joy FM.
3: Mostly sunny and hot on the Sun Coast today with highs in the mid-90s. Slight chance of an afternoon thunderstorm before it clears tonight. More humidity and lows getting back to the mid-70s.
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0: Sometimes all it takes is the right song at the right time. 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
2: Ignition sequence start.

0: clothing, school supplies, and personal computers that fall. State officials say the tax holiday is designed to help families prepare for the new school year. 24 sex trafficking victims are saved thanks to a large-scale operation surrounding the World Cup in Atlanta. Federal agents reveal that just over 150 people are facing charges stemming from Operation Red Card. More than 20 of those arrested are accused of human trafficking or child exploitation. A new study suggests an existing antidepressant medication may help people suffering from long COVID symptoms. Researchers from McMaster University and teams in Canada and Brazil found it reduced fatigue and improved quality of life among adults with long COVID. I'm Jules with your info to go on the Joy FM.
1: Mostly sunny and hot on the Sun Coast today with highs in the mid-90s. Slight chance of an afternoon thunderstorm before it clears tonight. More humidity and lows getting back to the mid-70s.
2: Summer is almost over. 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And teachers are counting down the seconds until their perfectly planned lessons they tirelessly worked on are going to be what each student needs. But relax. There's still a few more moments to be had, and a few more memories to be made. Helping you find joy until the last second of summer. 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

0: life, the kind of commitment that keeps you performing on stage to 75 years old. He had that kind of commitment to Jesus and to this mission that he undertook because he was so in love with the life of Jesus, and he just wanted all the rest of us to share in that.
1: There's a piece of it where striving comes in, and I think I feel that sometimes in my faith, is striving to accomplish the will that God has for me. And I think when you make that mental shift of this is what I was built for, it's just a get to work mentality. It shifts the whole perspective of I'm not having to come up with this. I'm not inventing this. I'm obeying and I'm just stepping into my calling.
0: Yeah, there is. And I think that the thing about the striving is it has to come from a place where you're not striving to get something from God. You're striving because you have been given something from mm-hmm. God. And now you have that core of like, I've got this and I'm going to run with it as fast and as far as I possibly can.
2: You can feel it in the air. You can see it in the aisles. You can hear it in the home. It's coming. The beginning of school. But there's still joy to be had. Even though you're starting up another year of school bells, school lunch, and school schedules, let's hold on to those summer vibes with the right song at the right time and meeting you right where you are, helping you find joy. The Joy FM.
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5: 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I'm Lena Ebijamra, and this is Today's Single Christian. 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Yeah, grace is indeed undeserved favor, but it's also much, much more. 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

0: Hey, are the kids around? 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
0: 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But here's the thing. Each has something to offer that helps you find joy throughout the day. 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

0: Summer is almost over. Kids all over the Joy FM community are trying to squeeze that last bit of summer fun into these dwindling days. Parents are reminded every time they walk into any store that the new school season is just around the corner and there's a laundry list of school supplies to buy. And teachers are counting down the seconds until their perfectly planned lessons they tirelessly worked on are going to be what each student needs. But relax. There's still a few more moments to be had, and a few more memories to be made. Helping you find joy until the last second of summer. 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
0: 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Just like

I'm Jules. Have you been tasked with planning your church's vacation Bible school? 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First of all, and this is a big one, make sure you have enough snacks. 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And then second of all, you gotta get the word out so that everybody knows about it. 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
1: 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And I listened to it on my way to work. I listened to it on my way home. And on those stressful days where I feel like I'm at my limit, you just play the perfect song at the perfect time. And the Joy FM has really helped me keep my faith, helped me keep my joy. And I just love it. And I just want to tell you guys, thank you. Keep doing what you're doing.
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0: You can feel it in the air. You can see it in the aisles. You can hear it in the home. It's coming. The beginning of school. But there's still joy to be had. Even though you're starting up another year of school bells, school lunch, and school schedules, let's hold on to those summer vibes. With the right song at the right time and meeting you right where you are, helping you find joy. 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

0: 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The plans, the people, even the pace. But when you're needing some peace, we're here. Shut off the world and turn on Joy. 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

0: Hey, are the kids around? Okay, so we don't want to alarm you, but we're kind of running out of summer. I know, but hey, no need to panic. As you're doing your best to squeeze the last bit of summer into some joyful, lifelong memories, we're here, playing the right song at the right time and being a friend when you need one most. Helping you find joy. 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

0: 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And teachers are counting down the seconds until their perfectly planned lessons they tirelessly worked on are going to be what each student needs. But relax. There's still a few more moments to be had and a few more memories to be made. Helping you find joy until the last second of summer. 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

0: You can feel it in the air. You can see it in the aisles. You can hear it in the home. It's coming. The beginning of school. But there's still joy to be had. Even though you're starting up another year of school bells, school lunch, and school schedules, let's hold on to those summer vibes. With the right song at the right time and meeting you right where you are, helping you find joy. 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
4: 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In Galatians 5:26, we read, "Let us not become conceited or provoke one another or be jealous of one another." 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I am convinced that God will do great things in all of us. 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
1: Summer is almost over. Kids all over the Joy FM community are trying to squeeze that last bit of summer fun into these dwindling days. Parents are reminded every time they walk into any store that the new school season is just around the corner and there's a laundry list of school supplies to buy. And teachers are counting down the seconds until their perfectly planned lessons they tirelessly worked on are going to be what each student needs. But relax. There's still a few more moments to be had, and a few more memories to be made. Helping you find joy until the last second of summer. 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
1: 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And I listen to it on my way to work. I listen to it on my way home. And on those stressful days where I feel like I'm at my limit, you just play the perfect song at the perfect time. And the Joy FM has really helped me keep my faith, helped me keep my joy. And I just love it. And I just want to tell you guys, thank you. Keep doing what you're doing.
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0: You can feel it in the air. You can see it in the aisles. You can hear it in the home. It's coming. The beginning of school. But there's still joy to be had. Even though you're starting up another year of school bells, school lunch, and school schedules, let's hold on to those summer vibes with the right song at the right time and meeting you right where you are, helping you find joy. 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

0: Summer. 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The plans, the people, even the pace. But when you're needing some peace, we're here. 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
5: 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Thursday, October 15th at Church of Hope in Sarasota and Sunday, October 18th at First Assembly in Fort Myers. 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
6: 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Some would even go so far as to say that they run their business as a ministry. 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